0: My style, bad, bad, getting lit.
1: Boy.
0: Love your vibe,
1: yeah.
0: We the best,
1: boy.
0: Give me the light,
1: yeah.
0: And we turn it up every time.
1: Every time.
0: And we bust it up, watch it,
1: watch it.
0: Ha!
2: Kimba, how you bad, sir?

Luca presenta That Song Is On The Urban Morning. Something flavor.

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2: This is what gonna happen now. 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

0: girl, bad bad, getting lit.
1: Boy.
0: Love you, vibe.
1: Yeah.
0: We the best.
1: Boy.
0: Give me the light.
1: Yeah.
0: And we turn it up every time.
1: Every time.
0: And we bust it up, watch it.
1: Watch it.
0: Ha!
2: Kimba, how are you, manso?
3: En Loca, todos los éxitos y novedades del dance urbano.
4: ¡Puede ser! ¡Sigo serio! ¡Sigo serio!

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Urban Music Radio.